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0: We know you're listening. 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

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Wait a second. 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

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Thank you. Wait a second. Oh, we can see you through this radio. And you may want to put some clothes on. Or not. 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

0: and Sean Decatur. We are halfway through the week. It's Wednesday. It's Taylor with the Morning Scoop on Y103. It is going to be a warm one today. I hope you are prepared for the heat. It is supposed to be the warmest day of the week today. So I was advised on my weather app to not do any strenuous activities outdoor. So that means you better come see me this evening for an ice cream cone or a shaved ice so that way you can cool off and feel refreshed. I wouldn't want you overheating today. We've got some great stuff coming up. We are going to be talking about all things dating today. Apparently, Gen Zers are practice dating, whatever that means. And we also have some lists as far as the things you should absolutely not do on a first date. And in the spirit of talking about relationships, we have news as far as Taylor Swift's wedding goes to share with you. So make sure you stick around. It's Taylor with the Morning Scoop on Y103.
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12: Good morning, everybody. It's going to be a sunny, hot, and humid day here in Central Illinois. Look for daytime highs in the low 90s. Heat indices as warm as around 100. Partly cloudy overnight tonight. A few scattered storms possible. Lows drop down to 72. We'll see some morning clouds and turning sunny on Thursday. A chance for some scattered storms in the afternoon. Highs in the low 90s. Sunny, cooler, low 80s on Friday. I'm meteorologist Jason.

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0: we've got Gen Zers doing mini retirements, and now we're practice dating. I understand why we are getting the reputation that we are. It's Taylor with the Morning Scoop on Y103. Apparently, we have decided that we are just going to start practice dating. It doesn't matter if you want to marry them. It doesn't matter if you're really dating for love. We're just getting our reps in out here in the single world. Apparently, there is a new trend called practice dating where you just go on casual dates with people that are not your type. It's supposed to lower the pressure by helping you build confidence and improve your conversation skills. Okay, I understand the thought process there, I guess I could say. But that just feels really mean to use people and like give guys the opportunity to think that they might have a chance. Or what if they really like you and they think you like them back and you're just using them to get your reps in to build yourself up for the next person? I don't know. That seems kind of shallow to me. We're going to keep chatting about this. It's Taylor with the Morning Scoop on Y103.
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0: forget about the After Hours Botox Clinic this evening. It's Taylor with the Morning Scoop on Y103. Lakeshore Gynecology is reaching out to any women who are living in the busy season this summer and don't have time to make their injectable appointments during the daytime. They are having an After Hours Botox Clinic this evening from 4:30 to 5:30. 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If you are in need of getting your 11 lines touched up before summer is in full swing, maybe even your crow's feet, I would hate to see those out on the ball field when you are watching your child play this summer or at the pool. You know, as a woman, that sounds like the worst thing in the world. We are by far our hardest critics. But if you're a woman, you know how much you love Botox. If you've done it before, maybe you need a lip flip. I don't know. I'm just letting you know there are after hour clinics today. So make sure you stop in and get touched up if you're in need of it. It's Taylor with the Morning Scoop on Y103.
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0: Speaking of Botox, if you love it and you hate the price, I've got something for you. It's Taylor with the Morning Scoop on Y103. I love Botox and I am so cheap that I hate paying for it. So I love to enter into giveaways whenever I can or find the parties where it's a little cheaper. So in order to give back to my lovely girlies this summer, I have partnered with nurse injector Natalie Sparks to give away a $500 gift card for services with her for injectables, laser hair removal, or microneedling. She offers a variety of services. And if you are the lucky winner, you can use that for any of those with her. You will also win $700 worth of medical grade skincare. She has a Zoe Health skincare starter pack that she is giving away in addition to that $500 gift card. If you are interested in entering to win, you need to go to my Facebook page, The Morning Scoop with Taylor on Y103. We have it posted there as well as Y103's Facebook page, and it's got all the details you need to enter to win. It's Taylor with the Morning Scoop on Y103.
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3: 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They're encouraging pet owners to take steps now to prepare for weather-related emergencies. Recommended steps include keeping current photos of pets and owners together for ID purposes, maintaining copies of vet records, and ensuring leashes, harnesses, and carriers are easily accessible. You can find more tips through the state's Ready Illinois program. 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The decision comes after months of evaluation and discussions with Habitat for Humanity International. The organization paused operations last November. Their commercial property, including the ReStore and associated buildings, will be sold through an in-person auction. More info on that is forthcoming. There's more on our website, nowdecatur.com.
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9: Good morning, everybody. It's going to be a sunny, hot, and humid day here in Central Illinois. Look for daytime highs in the low 90s. Heat indices as warm as around 100. Partly cloudy overnight tonight. A few scattered storms possible. Lows drop down to 72. We'll see some morning clouds and turning sunny on Thursday. A chance for some scattered storms in the afternoon. Highs in the low 90s. Sunny, cooler, low 80s on Friday. I'm meteorologist Jason.

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0: That was Drop Dead by Olivia Rodrigo. It's Taylor with the Morning Scoop on Y103. Olivia actually changed things up in her music career a little bit this last weekend. She debuted a new song, What's Wrong With Me, and for the first time ever, she had a collaboration. Olivia Rodrigo has never put another artist's name on any of her songs, not Sour or Guts or any of the singles in between, and for the first time this last weekend, she brought out a personal hero turned collaborator to perform a song with her live, specifically her new debut, What's Wrong With Me. It was revealed with Robert Smith from The Cure just hours after Rodrigo made a surprise announcement that she was going to play at the Barcelona Festival, sharing an Instagram story caption, "Surprise!" with a thumbs up photo from the festival grounds. She said that it's really special for her because so many reasons, but primarily because it's the first song that she's ever had a feature on. It's Taylor with the Morning Scoop on Y103.
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0: The social project is almost here. It's Taylor with the Morning Scoop on Y103. Tomorrow at the Decatur Civic Center from 3 to 7 p.m., the social project will be going on. 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Essentially, they will have lots of free activities, foods, drinks, prizes, and signups for you. 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So make sure you make it to the Decatur Civic Center tomorrow from 3 to 7 p.m. and make some new friends. It's Taylor with the Morning Scoop on Y103.
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0: normally attracted to, and you are just trying to get your reps in for dating life. The idea is simple. You take the pressure off because dating someone who isn't your type can lower expectations and make the experience feel more natural. Now, it does say that the idea is not to use people, which was my concern when we talked about this earlier this morning. A dating guru named Serena Kerrigan said that profiles and photos don't tell the whole story, and people can surprise you in person. So instead of treating every first date like it could lead to marriage, the goal is to use these casual meetups to build confidence, improve conversation skills, and get more comfortable meeting new people. Okay, that makes a little bit more sense. I could see the potential here, but it's still the practice dating, I don't know, is a good term for this. It's Taylor with the Morning Scoop on Y103.
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4: 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They're encouraging pet owners to take steps now to prepare for weather-related emergencies. Recommended steps include keeping current photos of pets and owners together for ID purposes, maintaining copies of vet records, and ensuring leashes, harnesses, and carriers are easily accessible. You can find more tips through the state's Ready Illinois program. Decatur Area Habitat for Humanity has announced they will formally cease operations after almost 39 years. The decision comes after months of evaluation and discussions with Habitat for Humanity International. The organization paused operations last November. Their commercial property, including the ReStore and associated buildings, will be sold through an in-person auction. More info on that is forthcoming. There's more on our website, nowdecatur.com.
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10: Good morning, everybody. It's going to be a sunny, hot, and humid day here in Central Illinois. Look for daytime highs in the low 90s. Heat indices as warm as around 100. Partly cloudy overnight tonight. A few scattered storms possible. Lows drop down to 72. We'll see some morning clouds and turning sunny on Thursday. A chance for some scattered storms in the afternoon. Highs in the low 90s. Sunny, cooler, low 80s on Friday. I'm meteorologist JC.

If you're just joining us, good morning. Happy Wednesday. We are talking about Gen Z and practice dating. It's Taylor with the Morning Scoop on Y103. Gen Z has decided that they are truly just making up their own rules in life. First, we were talking about mini retirements, and now we are just dating for funsies so that way we can get our reps in and get prepared for the real love of our life. Apparently, they are saying forget dating for love, and now this new trend called practice dating involves going on dates with people that you just aren't

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0: Today is National Iced Tea Day, and so I'm curious, where are you going to get one to celebrate? It's Taylor with the Morning Scoop on Y103. Who do you think has the best iced tea in Decatur? I would say my vote is going to be McAllister's because I love their sweet tea. I'm a sweet tea girl through and through. I don't do iced tea, but I love me a McAllister sweet tea, and I won't lie, I love McDonald's sweet tea too. A lot of times it is pure sugar, so I have to do half sweet tea, half unsweet, but it is my favorite. If I had to do a pick in August, then my favorite sweet tea would be the Little Tiki Hut at the State Fair. I love that one as well. But I want to hear from you. Who's got the best tea in town? Text me at 217-423-9595 and let me know who's got your vote today for National Iced Tea Day. Coming up, we've got Benson Boone, Beautiful Things on Decatur's number one hit music station. Don't miss The Social Project, Thursday, June 11th from 3 to 7 p.m. at the Decatur Civic Center. 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And don't miss your chance to win some great prizes during the event, like a $500 Visa gift card for one lucky winner. 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

0: I just love me some Ella Langley. It's Taylor with the Morning Scoop on Y103. She has been one of my favorite new artists that's really just exploded over the last 2 years. I love all of her music, and I actually got to see her in concert at Boondocks, I want to say last year maybe, or the year before. It was a great time, and she can pull off bangs unlike any other. I wish that I looked that good with bangs, but I could never. Coming up after this, we've got Taylor Swift, The Fate of Ophelia, and I have an update for the Swift and Kelce wedding of the year. Sources are saying that there is big city buzz regarding a wedding venue. It's being said that they are getting married at Madison Square Garden on July 3rd. Now, who knows if that's actually true, but that's what people are saying. Privacy was obviously the number one importance to them both. And while it does sound kind of weird for a choice as far as a ceremony, if you have billions of dollars, you can transform any space into a wedding venue. And I would imagine the multiple entrances and highly secure infrastructure is a big part of this decision. So it'll be interesting to see as more details unfold with this. It's Taylor with the Morning Scoop on Y103.
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Well, since we are practice dating now, apparently, as young people, and preparing for real dates, I feel like we should also talk about things that you should not do on a first date. So here is the list that was posted. Talk about your wife. Okay, I feel like that's probably pretty self-explanatory. Bring your mom. Yeah, definitely don't recommend that one either. Burp your name. Are guys really doing that? I know women surely aren't. Okay, let's see. What else do we have? Look. Oh, man. I don't even want to say this. Look at her body and say daddy-like. Oh, my gosh. I'm cringing just saying that out loud right now. Have your AirPods in. Are people that socially awkward that they can't remove their headphones? insist on going by your high school nickname, especially if it's Spanky. Who made this list? This is terrible. Show up on a skate.

0: skateboard, does that mean you don't have a car? I have a lot of questions about this. Okay, I should have read through this list before I shared it with you guys. It's Taylor with the Morning Scoop on Y103.
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5: 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They're encouraging pet owners to take steps now to prepare for weather-related emergencies. 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The decision comes after months of evaluation and discussions with Habitat for Humanity International. The organization paused operations last November. Their commercial property, including the ReStore and associated buildings, will be sold through an in-person auction. More info on that is forthcoming. 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
14: Good morning, everybody. It's going to be a sunny, hot, and humid day here in Central Illinois. Look for daytime highs in the low 90s. Heat indices as warm as around 100. Partly cloudy overnight tonight. A few scattered storms possible. Lows drop down to 72. We'll see some morning clouds and turning sunny on Thursday. A chance for some scattered storms in the afternoon. Highs in the low 90s. Sunny, cooler, low 80s on Friday. I'm meteorologist J.C.

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We know you're listening. Thank you. Wait a second. Oh, we can see you through this radio. And you may want to put some clothes on. 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

0: If you miss it, it's National Iced Tea Day, and we are celebrating by figuring out who's got the best tea right here in Decatur and the surrounding areas. 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I want you to cast your vote, 217-423-9595. Let me know who's got the best tea in town. My vote's going for McAllister's. I love their large sweet tea, and I will go there just for the tea. I also like McDonald's sweet tea, and I know you're probably going to judge me for that, but I have to go half sweet, half unsweet because it is straight sugar. 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Let me know where we should celebrate for National Iced Tea Day. It's Sailor with the Morning Scoop on Y103. 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

0: it's only Wednesday, so I don't have a lot for you as far as plans this evening. But if you are looking for something to do tomorrow night, I've got a couple of options. It's Taylor with the Morning Scoop on Y103. The Beanballers have a home game tomorrow night at Milliken. So if you are looking to check out a baseball game, you've got an opportunity to. The Devon is having the Jacksons with R&B Live Ladies at the amphitheater tomorrow night. So if you're looking for a concert, they will be having that. And then the Social Project will be tomorrow at 3 p.m. at the Decatur Civic Center. That will be going on until 7. That'll be a great opportunity for you to make some friends and get social right here in Macon County and sign up for some free group activities that you will most definitely enjoy and won't want to miss. So make sure you check those out. It's Taylor with the Morning Scoop on Y103. We've got Pitbull, Chapel Roan, and Imagine Dragons to get us to the top of the 10 o'clock hour. Stick around. It's Decatur's number one hit music station.
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1: Seacrest, Sissany, Tanya with you, the back room. Thank you for having us on.
2: I thought about you last night because I got up to use the restroom twice in the middle of the night.
3: Oh, you're like, how does Ryan
2: and
3: do
2: I
3: this?
2: I literally thought, how does Ryan do this every single night? It was so disruptive.
4: Well, you know, you lay there until it's so painful and you just get up and go. And two nights ago, I put George's dog bowl in the path to the bathroom and I stepped right in the dog bowl, spilled it all over the place. And then I had a real decision to make. Can I clean it up? It's going to wake me up because I try and sleep while I go to the bathroom.
3: All right.
2: Yeah.
4: Eyes closed. Do I clean it up? We'll be fine in the morning. It's water. Should be fine in the morning. So I got back in bed and decided I need to get back out of bed to clean it up. Otherwise, it's going to stain something.
2: Yeah.
4: So don't put things in the path. But I'm very happy to hear that you're at this stage. It's great.
2: I woke up and it was 10 p.m. And I was like, whoa, I have so much more sleep ahead.
4: Oh, that's exciting.
2: The second time I woke up, it was 12:45. And I was like, wow, I still have a lot of more sleep ahead of me. But it was really like such a...
4: I told you not to look at a clock. Like, put the clock away. That even when it's that exciting, it's a problem. It gets in your head and you lose sleep over that. But anyway, be careful.
3: Oh, I know.
4: I'm glad we don't sleep near each other. That's what my conclusion is.
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8: 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They're encouraging pet owners to take steps now to prepare for weather-related emergencies. Recommended steps include keeping current photos of pets and owners together for ID purposes, maintaining copies of vet records, and ensuring leashes, harnesses, and carriers are easily accessible. 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The decision comes after months of evaluation and discussions with Habitat for Humanity International. The organization paused operations last November. Their commercial property, including the ReStore and associated buildings, will be sold through an in-person auction. More info on that is forthcoming. 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

0: 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It's Ryan Seacrest here on Y103. Up next, the quote of the day, and if you're planning a wedding.
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0: on air with you at work. It's Ryan Seacrest on Central Illinois' number one hit music station, Y103. Let me get to a quote of the day. And also, if you're planning a wedding, I know a lot of you are. How do you feel about weddings over long weekends? Some people love it because you get an extra day for travel. Others don't like it because you're giving up an off day.
1: Oh.
0: So wedding professionals say, if you want a wedding over a long weekend, stay away from Labor Day. Stay away from the 4th of July.
1: Oh, yeah.
0: And stay away from Thanksgiving.
1: Oh, my gosh,
0: it's just rude.
2: We almost got married Thanksgiving weekend.
1: I think we talked you out of it. I remember you talking to us about it. I got invited to a wedding on Thanksgiving weekend. I didn't go because of it.
0: Well, Jay Shetty would have been the officiant because I would have been out.
1: Right? Exactly.
0: So, it's just rude. Experts say President's Day, New Year's Eve, those are actually okay.
1: I got married over a holiday weekend. Martin Luther King weekend.
0: Yep. That's an important observation day, but you did it. And so I don't know.
1: It was a Saturday. So it was still just like you still had the rest of the weekend and Monday off.
0: Don't try and justify the fact that you rudely planned your wedding on a holiday weekend. Today's quote, angry people want you to see how powerful they are. Loving people want you to see how powerful you are.
1: Oh, yeah. Aww. I love that.
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1: Tanya, trending report. 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
2: Yes, so she kicked off her tour this weekend, and one big thing is back, baby.
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1: What could it be?
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0: You are on air. It's Ryan Seacrest here on Y103. Now, a trending report. So Tanya was talking about Ariana Grande. She said she kicked off her tour this weekend, right? One of the big talking points is this is back. What is it?
1: The ponytail is back. And if you know Ari, you know that the high ponytail is iconic. She debuted it back in 2014 with her sophomore album, and it became kind of her thing for nearly a decade. It was like, if you saw the ponytail, you knew it was Ari, right? But then came Wicked, and she went into Glinda mode. She went blonde, she switched up her look, and the pony disappeared for a few years. And now, like, that it's officially back, fans are absolutely losing it. Like, losing it. The first night of the tour was 23 songs, 5 outfit changes, stilettos the whole time. She does so many songs. I'm talking
0: really
1: Thank You Next, Break Free, Hate That I Made You Love Me, We Can't Be Friends, 7 Rings, Rain on Me. Like, she goes through all of the Ari eras. And she also said that this might be her last tour for a very long, long time. She called it her one last hurrah. But it got me thinking about, like, the signature thing. Like, Ari has her ponytail. Do you have, like, your signature thing?
0: Do I? You tell me, do I have a signature thing?
1: I kind of thought about it for you, and it was, I think I went with a suit. Like, I think when people think of Ryan Seacrest, they think of, like, a suit.
0: A suit? Always in a suit? Ready to go?
1: Yeah. Yeah, okay. I think so.
0: I think that's fair.
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0: By now, you've seen it, you've talked about it, maybe even texted it to a friend. 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
6: 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They're encouraging pet owners to take steps now to prepare for weather-related emergencies. Recommended steps include keeping current photos of pets and owners together for ID purposes, maintaining copies of vet records, and ensuring leashes, harnesses, and carriers are easily accessible. You can find more tips through the state's Ready Illinois program. Decatur Area Habitat for Humanity has announced they will formally cease operations after almost 39 years. The decision comes after months of evaluation and discussions with Habitat for Humanity International. The organization paused operations last November. Their commercial property, including the ReStore and associated buildings, will be sold through an in-person auction. More info on that is forthcoming. There's more on our website, nowdecatur.com.
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Olivia Rodrigo's new album title, You Seem Pretty Sad for a Girl, So in Love. Olivia shared that the tongue twister is because it matches the vibe of the album. She says, I just think the title captures what I was trying to go for, the pitfalls of being in love. It is a little bit of a mouthful, but it's worth it. I'm obsessed with the title. You Seem Pretty Sad for a Girl, So in Love drops Friday.

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1: Sissany thinks she has termites. This is not uncommon. I have had to tent before.
2: Well, that's what I want to avoid. It's giving me like chills even thinking about it.
1: So what happened? What do you see? How do you know it's termites or not?
2: Well, a little ChatGPT and then a little calling a termite company. But I saw this little hole on an interior wall in our house. And it was starting to get larger and larger. And then there's like these little pellets, or like they almost look like coffee grounds that like were falling out of it. And it was onto like, you know, the table that was kind of right in that area. And so I took a picture of that and the hole, put it in ChatGPT, and it's like, yeah, you probably have termites. And I was like, all right. So I called the company. The guy was supposed to come yesterday and I was very excited. Then he calls me and goes, I'm so sorry. I have food poisoning and I have to reschedule. And I'm like,
1: I mean, the guy's around a lot of bugs and termites, of course. Although he doesn't eat
2: so
1: them.
2: I'm
1: probably,
2: just like, is this like an issue? He's like, you know, could it wait a few more days or like, do you need to come now? He's like, it probably could wait. I could probably treat it right there. And it's like not as big of an issue to have to hopefully tent your house. So TBD, that's what I'm dealing with.
1: But you know, it could be a lot of things. I have had termites. I have had squirrels.
2: No.
1: I thought I had gerbils up in there. So, you know, you really need an expert to get in there with that little camera, find out what's eating the inside of your walls.
2: Oh, my gosh. So scary. I bought the house 3 years ago, and we did the termite inspection, and it cleared and passed. So that's why I'm hoping that it's just this one area.
1: Yeah, maybe. Maybe not.
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1: On Friday, Niall Horan plated his latest album, Dinner Party, with the lead title track inspired by the chance meeting of his girlfriend, Amelia, at a dinner party hosted by a mutual friend. 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
6: Let's go. All right. Seacrest counting down, and some say Olivia here is the next Adele. Yeah, I don't disagree. Here is number five.

0: This is a way different down in the DM. Hey, this is the second part. The woman who called me, she's not even a woman. She's a young girl, but older girl, almost woman. Her name is Valerie. And her mom, Misha, is sick. And Valerie suspects that her stepdad, his name is Paul, is messing around on her terminally ill mother.
1: I went through his phone and it was like unbelievably disgusting. There were nudes and I think he might even be paying for with some of them, you guys.
0: You know, Valerie is going through a lot of stress. So let's just hope that she's just being paranoid, but it could be going down in the DM. And that's what we're all about to find out.
2: This is Paul.
0: Hey, Paul. What's up, man?
2: May I ask you speaking?
0: You don't recognize my voice? Come on, baby. It's Chanel. Are you talking to any other Chanels? Do I need to be worried?
2: No, nothing like that. No, I just didn't think you would call.
0: Oh.
2: What are you up to today?
0: Just sitting here thinking about you, of course, like I always do.
2: Yeah, that's weird because I was just looking at those pics you posted. Yeah, you look amazing.
0: Oh, my gosh. Thank you so much. You know, I've been hitting the gym nonstop. Got to keep everything right, you know.
2: Hey, it's working. It's working for you.
0: It sounds like you like what you see. Like those photos I'm sending you and stuff?
2: Yeah, I do. Hey, you want to meet up or something?
0: What? Why else would I be calling you? Come on.
2: Yeah, hey, I know a place I can get a room.
0: Okay, well, that sounds like
1: you
0: a good
1: You can get
0: idea.
1: A room, Paul? Aren't you married?
2: Is this? Who is on the other line?
1: I can't wait to show this to everyone.
2: No, I don't know what you think is going on here, but you're not thinking correctly.
1: No, we all heard it, okay? I went through your phone. I found everything. I know what you're doing.
0: This is Dana Cortez. This is a down of the DM. You are a real piece of work, sir, cheating on a sick woman. Well, and I'm going to give a copy of this to Valerie.
2: I don't know who you are, but this is stupid as
1: You don't love her. You just want to use her for a place to live.
2: You know what you're talking about, Valerie. I love your mother, and you need to mind your own business.
0: We all heard you.
3: No, we heard that. No, we heard you.
1: Yeah.
2: Hey, you.
3: Oh, he hung up. He's done.
0: What the hell?
1: I can't believe he was trying to deny it. He was trying to deny it. We all heard
0: him. We heard him. He's a jerk.
1: I know.
0: What are you going to do with this?
1: I'm going to show my mom this, right? Like the video of his phone to tell her he's using her. She needs to know, and I hope she kicks him out.
0: Let us know how it goes, okay? I know you said your mom is in a bad way, but she needs to know.
1: Yeah.
3: And be careful of that guy.
1: Right. I know. I will. Thank you, guys.
0: It went down in the DM. And I'm going to have to call her back. I'm going to have to call Valerie back because I'm having second thoughts. I do want her mother to get away from this man. But let's be real. She's sick. And how do you tell a sick woman that this is happening? So I just thought about this. My mother.
3: You have to.
0: She's back at the hospital. She's back at MD Anderson. Something bad happened yesterday in our family. I'm not going to disclose what. But I didn't even tell her. And all she's undergoing is a procedure. She's cancer free because I didn't want to worry her. This woman is really ill right now. Do you tell her or hear something else? Here's another thought I had. Maybe our girl, Valerie, can convince her mother, hey, mom, let me take care of your trust as your daughter. Sign this paperwork because I can make sure that if something happens to Paul, I take care of everything. That way, legally, he gets nothing because we've got to help her.
3: I literally lived this. I mean, think about it. With my dad, when my mom and dad got divorced like five years before he died, he started dating this other woman who had married four widows before and who had like a little
0: widowers.
3: Yeah, she had a little game she would run and she would wait till the guy dies and then she would inherit the money. And I gave my dad a heads up on it and he finally saw the light. I would say, I don't know, probably a few months before he passed.
0: I don't think it was even that long, but when you and your brothers, and I remember this because I was so angry, you went through all of his finances. And he had signed everything to her. Did she finagle him into doing it, you know?
3: I don't know to this day, but her son ended up with a very expensive piece of land.
0: But guess what? Anthony, Otto, and his brothers and his sister, they took everything out of her name. And my father-in-law.
3: Well, he did, technically.
0: Well, he did. Well, but they did it. And then he signed. He was fully aware of it, 100%. He realized, oh my gosh, this woman is nowhere to be found now that I'm sick. But she's on all the paperwork? Come on.
4: That's crazy. Isn't it wild how it always takes somebody a little bit of convincing when you're on the outside looking in, trying to tell them like, hey, guys, this is going on.
0: So that's what I want to do with this. I think that we can convince her. Maybe there's an attorney listening who can guide us on this. Also, how do you get him out of the house?

730-DCS1. Have you ever had to help your parents because somebody online is scamming them or somebody they've met is paying a lot of attention to them and you know it's because this person wants something from them? Call us. Let's talk about it when we come back.

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2: 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It's Tame Impala and Jenny. Dracula, number three. But who's got number one? Well, we're almost there.

0: 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We'll be right back.
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7: Automatic, and I'm going to let you know right now that today's down in the DM is kind of crazy. We're going to talk to Valerie. She's on hold right now.
8: Ooh.
7: And she's the daughter of Misha. And you're probably wondering, why am I, you know, talking about this daughter? Why is she on the line? Valerie, who's on hold, thinks her stepdad, Paul, is cheating on her mom, Misha, that has cancer.
8: Ooh.
7: I don't think we've ever
8: this
7: done anything like that.
8: This guy's a real
7: like
8: POS.
7: Oh.
8: Dude, and how do we know Paul is cheating?
7: I'm going to bring Valerie on now so she can explain what she found and what she thinks is going on. So, Valerie, are you there?
9: Yeah, I'm here.
10: Can you give us the details why you think your stepdad's cheating?
9: Okay, I don't even know where to start. He's done so much, you guys. So,
7: but first, start off with what you found on his phone.
9: I went through his phone, and it was, like, unbelievably disgusting. There were nudes, like, sent to him, pictures.
8: Okay.
9: He's sending out nudes of himself. I wanted to throw up. I don't even know, like, what to say, like... I really didn't want to say what I saw in some of those pictures, you know?
8: Okay, this is going to be a tough question to ask you, but do you know, like, if they were, like, I mean, real women or, like, what he's, like, webcam, like, only girls, was he paying for them? Because, you know, you could pay for chicks to send you stuff like that, so...
9: Yeah, no, these were women are real, and he is really, like, hooking up with them.
10: How do you know that for sure?
9: Well, because I read all his texts. I think he might even be paying for... Like, with some of them, you guys.
10: And so this dude is doing this all while your mom is suffering from cancer.
7: Gosh.
9: Yes, this guy. guy doesn't even work. He's such a deadbeat. He's on disability and stays in my mom's house.
10: Oh, what is he on disability for?
9: His back or some crap. I don't know. He says he can't work, but he's, you know, sure finds time to.
7: I don't want you to get into too much detail, but can you tell the guys what some of those text messages said without getting too, you know, into it?
9: Are you talking about the text that said he was single? And that my mom was actually his sick mother that he was taking care of?
7: Yep, that's what I meant.
10: Oh, so this dude is literally just using your mom for a place to live while he's out there messing around.
8: Have you told your mom about any of this? Or like,
7: don't you tell her?
9: I can't, you guys. Like, she can't handle it emotionally. She's already so down. Like, I can't put this on her, too.
7: I told you guys that this one was a lot in the beginning.
10: I mean, I understand that, though.
9: But it gets better, you guys, because the whole reason, right, he's sticking around is because he's trying to get my mom's house and money once she dies. Mm.
10: Does he know that you know all of this?
9: Not yet, but he's going to find out.
10: So you haven't said anything to this guy at all?
9: No, because you guys, I'm so scared. Like, if he would do this, like, what else is this dude capable of?
8: Yeah,
9: right?
8: that's a good point.
7: At least we'll have a record with this. So, Val, you know, we talked about how she wants to do this and she wants me to call her stepdad and act like Chanel from...
10: What's the backstory on Chanel?
9: She's like this girl that he's been talking to on TV, but they haven't actually met up. He said he wants to take her, like, to his favorite hotel.
7: Oh, my God.
9: Stuff like that.
10: This dude is something else.
9: Yeah, no, he's a real classy guy my mom picked up, right, guys?
7: Let me go ahead and call him. Well, you know, your mom doesn't know what's going on, though. Let's not blame her. Let's call him. What is Paul's number?
9: No, yeah, hold on. Let me look. Hang on. Okay, it's...
7: Otto, go ahead and dial it.
10: Here we go.
11: This is Paul.
7: Hey, Paul. What's up, man?
11: My ass, you're speaking.
7: You don't recognize my voice? Come on, baby. It's Chanel.
11: Oh.

0: Demaree Ardell Wilson is suing Whataburger for $1 million because they put onions on his burger and he said no onions.
1: Oh, what? About time. As a man, I am anti-onions on my burger. And you know what? I kind of stand with Mr. Wilson here. Somebody had to take this to the next level.
0: Pick them off.
1: Oh.
0: Open your burger and make sure the order is right. What are we doing here? They're just onions. Pick them off. Flick them into the trash can like the rest of us.
2: Is this man allergic to onions or something?
0: Automatic. Yes, he claims he's allergic to onions, but he's filed multiple lawsuits against
2: Yeah, I saw he filed against Sonic.
0: For putting onions on his burger.
2: For $1 million.
1: Yes, it's time that me, Anthony A., and my representative and my client, Mr. Wilson here.
2: Time for you guys to get paid?
1: Yes, we're tired of being underrepresented by the people who think that it's just it's a taste thing or it's a flavor thing. No, it's a medical condition for some people.
0: It's a medical condition.
1: Yes, it is.
0: I don't know. He's had some kind of, hospital bills. He did have to go to the doctor. But did he die?
2: For onions?
0: That's what I'm saying, Automatic. I'm not so sure.
2: I mean, I just got a to-go order of Equali from Chipotle the other day, and I'm not trying to sue them.
0: You didn't even call them and let them know, which I told you. You need to call them and tell them, because there might be
2: something... What are they going to do? What if I call them, maybe I could sue them.
1: Dang. What'd you do?
0: No, Automatic.
1: You could, dude. Yeah, is this just a silly suit against Whataburger? On the surface, it is. But when you step back and you peel that extra layer of onion off, you get down deeper, you get that, man, are we attacking the insurance issue here in America?
0: No,
1: I think we are.
0: I guess not. And to be honest, I always go back anyway if they get my order wrong.
1: Really? Right away?
0: But I'm the person that will call. I am going to call you and let you know.
2: That's why I married her, because I'll say, Dana, call them.
0: I will call and let them know, hey, I ordered this, that, and the other, and log my name down. And at least half the time, I'm going to go back and get my stuff.
2: Do you know how many free pizzas we've gotten?
0: They're not free.
2: Over 30 minutes in delivery time. And guess what? Dana actually calls and says it took longer. And then we'll give you a free pizza.
0: If I order pepperoni with jalapeno, that's what I want. I don't want pepperoni with green peppers or whatever you're throwing on there. Don't you think you should call?
1: Yeah, I do.
0: I know it's and not just me that does that.
1: No. Well, not you, but the ability to call back and get free pizza is one of the coolest things about you. That's really dope.
0: And also at a restaurant, I'm sorry, I used to serve. And I know it's not the server, unless you wrote it down wrong. Sometimes it is the server. But if my order is wrong, I'm going to tell you, take it back to the kitchen and bring it back right. And I'm not rude about it either, because I don't want anybody doing something to my food.
2: You don't always have to be rude.
0: No, Automatic.
1: No, you don't. But I don't know what it is about me. I'm similar to Automatic, where it's like, if something's wrong with my food for the majority of the time, I'll just take it.
2: Do you know how many times I've picked a hair out of my food and been like, eh?
1: Yeah.
0: Automatic is the king, though. Every time we eat out, every time he gets a hair in his food.
3: Ew.
0: Even at the house, but at least it's my hair. 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
4: On top, check it out. Literally moments after Kehlani announced the feature with Usher would be on the album, he called Kehlani to tell Kehlani he wasn't feeling it. He thought they needed a different track. And rather than think he was trying to sabotage Kehlani or that he even hated it, Kehlani realized it was anything but. Reading between the lines was actually that Usher genuinely cared. Their return to the lab resulted in their duet, Shoulda Never, which you'll hear on the album Kehlani's Riding Solo, number one, Folded.

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1: Now, Sisney worried about termites and doesn't want to have to tend. 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Tanya?
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15: Service in Lincoln has issued a severe thunderstorm warning for northwestern Menard County, southwestern Fulton County, northeastern Cass County, southeastern Schuyler County, western Mason County until 2:30 p.m. At 2:03 p.m., a severe thunderstorm was located near Browning, or 13 miles northeast of Beardstown, moving northeast at 50 miles per hour. Expected hazards include 60 miles per hour wind gusts and penny-size hail. This is a radar-indicated threat. The following impacts are expected. Expect damage to roofs, siding, and trees. This severe thunderstorm will be near Bath around 2:10 p.m. Havana around 2:15 p.m.
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0: You are on air. It's Ryan Seacrest here on Y103. So usually I'm pretty up on the dating trends. Michaela, have you heard of this dating trend called clear coding?
1: I have.
0: And it has to do with just being upfront and transparent?
1: Yes. It's about putting your actual intentions out there, whether you want a serious relationship right out the gate or if you want something casual, like you say it. Like you could either put it, like some people are taking it the step to just putting it in their bio on dating apps.
2: Oh, smart.
1: And being very direct, like I'm casually dating or I really want a serious relationship. Basically, don't come at me if you're not going to be one of these. Or you just bring it up on your first date. Like you lay down, I don't want to say the rules, but like you kind of lay down your intentions on that first date. So there's no wishy-washy like, oh, should I wait 3 hours to text back or like this, that? And like the gray area, for lack of a better word or term.
0: Look,
1: sorry,
0: if
1: Sophia.
0: If you've got the confidence to do it and you're in that space to do it, it is great. It's time saver traffic. You save time.
1: Yes.
0: People are very clear. You know, I mean, I could say that. I could. Where do I put this on my
1: in your bio?
0: A dating app.
1: Oh my gosh!
0: But
1: I could
0: app.
1: Make a profile for you on a dating app.
2: That'd be so good.
1: It'd be like Christmas
0: morning. No, I
1: would
0: just tell you right here. I would like to not date around. I'd like to meet somebody that's like going to be the partner. You know?
1: Yeah.
0: So there you go. Put it up there.
1: There you go. There is no up there. You don't have. You're not on the dating apps.
0: Well, this is it. I'm telling you out loud. I think this is great. Be upfront. Be transparent. Don't waste time.
1: Yeah. Exactly.
0: Fantastic trend of dating.
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7: National Weather Service in Lincoln has issued a severe thunderstorm warning for northwestern Logan County, south central Tazewell County, Mason County, until 3 p.m. At 2:27 p.m., a severe thunderstorm was located near Easton, or 8 miles east of Havana, moving east at 55 miles per hour. Expected hazards include 60 miles per hour wind gusts. This is a radar-indicated threat. The following impacts are expected. Expect damage to roofs, siding, and trees. This severe thunderstorm will be near Easton around 2:30 p.m. San Jose around 2:40 p.m. Delavan around 2:45 p.m.
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0: The National Weather Service has issued severe thunderstorm watch number 304, effective until 10 p.m. This watch includes the following counties in Illinois: Cass, Christian, DeWitt, Logan, Macon, Mason, Menard, Morgan, and Sangamon. Remember, a severe thunderstorm watch means the conditions are favorable for the development of severe weather, including large hail and damaging winds, in and close to the watch area. While severe weather may not be imminent, persons should remain alert for rapidly changing weather conditions and listen for later statements and possible warnings. 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

0: We're on air on Central Illinois' number one hit music station, Y103. And right here in the back room where we do not sit, Ruby sits there with Michaela, our intern, and Jordan, and we have cockroaches.
1: It's disgusting.
0: Did you see the cockroach just now?
1: I didn't just see it. I felt it.
0: How do you have cockroaches on the fifth floor? Tell me, what happened?
1: Yes, I was just doing my job, answering the phones, you know, having good conversations. And as I was, like, working, I just, like, kind of see something fall in front of my face. I thought it was, like, a moth. So I kind of, like, whatever, shrugged it off. And then I felt something, like, across my chest. And I was like, oh, heck
0: no. Oh, my gosh.
1: So I, like, before I even looked down, I just, like, screamed and, like, you know, did the little wiggle dance. And I saw it, like rolling on the floor. I never screamed and ran so fast in my life. I booked it straight out of the back room, and I just told everyone that I got attacked.
0: Why are we so scared of that little crunchy thing?
1: Are you kidding me? Was it flying? Why is it like coming from the like the ceiling? Like,
2: I think they have wings.
1: Ew! No. I hated it. I had to get Alfonso to kill it for me because I was freaking out.
3: Vent? It's coming out of the vents,
1: like right above where I was sitting.
0: Now, most adult cockroaches do have wings. I just looked it up. There you go. Problem solved.
1: Pray for us in the back room.
0: Yeah. Well, keep that door shut right there.
3: Yeah, please. Keep that locked.
2: Make sure you shake off your plagues before you come in.
0: Birds or anything in here. Birds? Bats? Yeah. What we got?
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National Weather Service in Lincoln has issued a severe thunderstorm warning for northeastern Menard County, Logan County, northeastern Sangamon County, southeastern Tazewell County, southwestern McLean County, eastern Mason County, until 3:30 p.m. At 3 p.m., severe thunderstorms were located along a line extending from near Green Valley to Mason City to near Petersburg, moving east at 40 miles per hour. Expected hazards include 60 miles per hour wind gusts. This is a radar-indicated threat. The following impacts are expected. Expect damage to roofs, siding, and trees. Severe thunderstorms will be near Mason City, Delavan, Greenview, San Jose, and New Holland around 3:05 p.m. Hopedale, Emden, and Middletown around 3:10 p.m. Hartsburg around 3:15 p.m. Minor around 3:20 p.m. This includes the following highways: Interstate 155 between mile marker 0 and 22. Interstate 55 between mile markers 111 and 148. Interstate 74 between mile markers 121 and 125.

National Weather Service in Lincoln has issued a severe thunderstorm warning for eastern Scott County, southwestern Sangamon County, southeastern Cass County, Morgan County, until 3:45 p.m. At 3:06 p.m., a severe thunderstorm was located over South Jacksonville, or near Jacksonville, moving northeast at 30 miles per hour. Expected hazards include 60 miles per hour wind gusts and quarter-size hail. This is a radar-indicated threat. The following impacts are expected. Hail damage to vehicles is expected. Expect wind damage to roofs, siding, and trees. This severe thunderstorm will be near Jacksonville and South Jacksonville around 3:10 p.m. Alexander around 3:20 p.m. This includes Interstate 72 between mile markers 52 and 85.

0: The Dana Cortez Show is on Y103, Central Illinois' number one for new hit music. Earlier, I asked if you understood the superstition when I say it involves your bag, your purse, and the ground. We have Nicole on the line. Nicole, do you know what I'm talking about?
1: Yes, I do.
0: What is it, Nicole?
1: It's that you can't put your bag on the floor because you'll get bad luck.
0: You'll go broke.
1: You'll go broke. Yeah, all your money's gone. Same thing with a wallet. If you give somebody a wallet empty with no money, then they will eventually lose money when you hand them that wallet.
2: Oh.
0: Thank you. That's why every time Otto gives me a new wallet, he puts cash in there.
1: So my thing is I think if you get an 11-11, and I tell everybody, everybody who knows me, I was like, stop talking. Or even if the TV's on and there's a game on or whatever, I'm like, pause the TV. And then I try to make a wish and I close my eyes. And then if my eyes are open before 11-12, I'm like, okay, it's going to come true. You know, but if I hit the 12 mark, then I'm like, oh, darn, next time.
0: Yeah, next time it'll come true.
2: I thought I was the only weirdo who did that.
0: No, I do it too. Yeah. So I do it with 11-11. Yeah. And I don't know why every time I see 444, I think I'm going to get money. I'm like, oh, I have some money coming my way.
2: Whenever I keep seeing numbers in a row like that, it's 222, 444, 333, I just feel like my life is in line. That means everything's going right.
1: Well, same thing if my left hand itches. If my left hand itches, some people say it's the right hand, but it's not. It's the left. I know.
0: Is, Nicole,
1: so if your left hand itches, then you get money. And everybody's like, you're so insane. That's a Spanish thing. I'm like, no, I'm telling you. Every time my left hand itches, I end up getting some type of bonus at work or, I'll babysit my niece and nephew and then she'll pay me. Right. Somehow I get money. There's money that wasn't accounted for when my left hand itches.
0: So Nicole, I have to ask you, this. Yeah. I don't know if you know this part of the superstition. You can't scratch it.
1: Oh, hell. Well, then that's probably why I'm broke.
0: I swear, I was just thinking my left hand is not itched in forever. And you're right. It is the left hand. Anytime your left hand itches, hold it tight. Do not scratch it. And money is coming
2: your
0: way.
2: So what does it mean when your right hand itches then?
0: I have no idea.
1: Maybe you're going to be poor. Maybe you're going to be poor your whole life.
0: You know, something else that I don't know if anybody understands this, but the evil eye. So if somebody looks at you and they're envious, whether it's they are envious of your job or your husband or your child is really beautiful and they see this and they don't touch the child, you give them ojo. And the only way you can cure this is with a chicken egg.
2: Yeah,
0: The egg is supposed to
2: the evil spirit?
0: Yes, that is exactly what it does. It's supposed to pull it out of you, this evil whatever it is. I don't know. Look, it's spendy right now. So if you've got it better be real. Do you have any superstitions that you absolutely have to follow or you feel like you're going to have bad luck? 877-730-DCS1. Also remind you, we have a podcast. It's free on all platforms. More radio coming up. We'll be back. 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

0: The Dana Cortez Show is on Y103, Central Illinois' number one for new hit music. So Rihanna pulled up to Rocky's concert in Toronto.
1: Oh, of course she did. Yeah. She had to show her man some support after Drake went after him.
0: Yeah.
1: But I guess he went after Drake first, though.
0: Well, and there's this beef between them because way back,

0: Shop?
1: Yeah.
0: Thing on HBO, like The Shop. Yeah, Drake professed the fact his love for Rihanna. He said, "That's the one that got away. That's the one my mother wanted me to marry. Boy, that's the one everybody wanted to marry. Okay, Rihanna, everybody wanted her, but she chose Rocky." Do you think that's why Rihanna was in Toronto to show Rocky, "I love you, you're my husband, you're the father of my children," just make him feel good?
1: After Drake said she didn't even post your album, yes, that's the reason. 1,000%.
0: Well, damn, post the single and show up to Toronto, Rihanna.
2: I thought the whole, like, when Drake said the whole thing about posting the album, I thought that was corny. I feel like the whole relationship between Rocky and Drake, you can clearly tell that Drake's hurt, that he just didn't get the woman he wanted. And that's what this whole thing centers around.
0: He's so hurt by it. In the end, you know, I think that Rocky's jealous because at one point in time, he knows his girl was with Drake. It doesn't matter. It doesn't matter if he ended up with her. He knows they dated. They got stupid matching tattoos.
1: They have matching tattoos?
0: They did. Well, I think she probably, I don't know if they've removed them. Yes, they got some kind of shark or I swear, they had matching tattoos for a hot second.
1: So that relationship was a little more serious than I thought.
0: Obviously, when you see couples dressed alike, I remember when they went to some kind of event and he was in purple and she was in purple. I was like, "No, Rihanna, no. What are you doing?"
1: Because I remember I went to this club in, I don't know, it was in LA, and Rihanna was there and so was Drake, but they weren't sitting together. They sat in actually in two separate sections far away from each other.
0: But they were they dating at the time or had they
1: broken up? I felt like
0: that
1: was the time. Like, this is the timeline, like 2012, 13, 14, around there. Was that when they were dating?
0: Is it true, Anthony, you might know this or not, Otto and I have talked about it, is it true that Drake started seeing the mother of his child while he was kind of still messing with Rihanna? Is that a real thing?
2: Yeah, I believe that's what the allegations come to. And that also kind of centers around the original fact of why he kind of hid his son from the rest of the world, too.
0: No, he was hiding the world from his son. We'll be right back after this. Don't forget to catch the Dana Cortez Show podcast. It's free on all platforms. 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

0: This is RJ Crace with your stories now, brought to you by Creekmer Car Care. As Ameren customers face higher costs this summer, the Citizens Utility Board is warning consumers to be careful with offers from alternative energy suppliers that could end up being even more costly. According to CUB, Ameren's new summer electricity supply price is 39% higher than 2 years ago, but CUB Executive Director Sarah Moskowitz says most customers are still likely better off staying with Ameren. CUB estimates Illinois consumers have paid about $2 billion more than necessary by signing up with alternative electricity suppliers since 2015. Veteran Decatur City Council member Patrick McDaniel has announced he will seek re-election in next spring's municipal election, pledging to continue focusing on public safety, infrastructure improvements, neighborhood revitalization, and economic development. McDaniel says his decision to run is rooted in a lifelong commitment to public service and his desire to help strengthen the community he's called home for most of his life. More at nowdecatur.com.
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The National Weather Service in Lincoln has issued a severe thunderstorm warning for southeastern Menard County, Logan County, northeastern Sangamon County, DeWitt County, southeastern Tazewell County, southern McLean County, northwestern Macon County, until 4 p.m. At 3:31 p.m., severe thunderstorms were located along a line extending from near Normal to near Sherman, moving east at 30 miles per hour. Expected hazards include 60 miles per hour wind gusts. This is a radar-indicated threat. The following impacts are expected. Expect damage to roofs, siding, and trees. Severe thunderstorms will be near Bloomington, Normal, Lincoln, Riverton, Atlanta, McLean, Dawson, Waynesville, Cornland, and Beeson around 3:35 p.m. Mount Pulaski and Buffalo around 3:40 p.m. Hayworth, Downs, and Chestnut around 3:45 p.m. Kenny around 3:50 p.m. This includes the following highways: Interstate 155 between mile marker 0 and 3, Interstate 55 between mile markers 102 and 160, Interstate 74 between mile markers 130 and 152.

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1: This is a way different down in the DM. Hey, this is the second part. The woman who called me, she's not even a woman. She's a young girl, but older girl, almost woman. Her name is Valerie. And her mom, Misha, is sick. And Valerie suspects that her stepdad, his name is Paul, is messing around on her terminally ill mother.
2: I went through his phone and it was like unbelievably disgusting. There were nudes and I think he might even be paying for like the 700 guy.
1: You know, Valerie is going through a lot of stress. So let's just hope that she's just being paranoid, but it could be going down in the DM. And that's what we're all about to find out.
3: This is Paul.
1: Hey, Paul, what's up, man?
3: May I ask you speaking?
1: You don't recognize my voice? Come on, baby. It's Chanel.
3: Oh, for 10.
1: Are you talking to any other Chanels? Do I need to be worried?
3: No, nothing like that. No, well, I just didn't think you would call.
1: Oh.
3: What are you up to today?
1: You know, just sitting here thinking about you, of course, like I always do.
3: Yeah, that's weird because I was just looking at those pics you posted. Yeah, you look amazing.
1: Oh, my gosh. Thank you so much. You know, I've been hitting the gym nonstop. Got to keep everything right, you know.
3: Hey, it's working. It's working for you.
1: It sounds like you like what you see. Like those photos I'm sending you and stuff?
3: Yeah, I do. Hey, you want to meet up or something?
1: What, why else would I be calling you? Come on.
3: Yeah, hey, I know a place I can get a room.
1: Okay, well, that sounds like
2: you
1: a good idea.
2: You can get a room, Paul? Aren't you married?
3: Who is on the other line?
2: I can't wait to show this to everyone.
3: No, I don't know what you think is going on here, but you're not thinking correctly.
2: No, we all heard it, okay? I went through your phone. I found everything. I know what you're doing.
1: This is Dana Cortez. This is a down of the DM. You are a real piece of work, sir, cheating on a sick woman. And I'm going to give a copy of this to Valerie.
3: I don't know who you are, but this is stupid as shit.
2: You don't love her. You just want to use her for a place to live.
3: You know what you're talking about, Valerie. I love your mother, and you need to mind your own business.
1: We all heard you.
4: No, we heard that. No, we heard you.
2: Yeah.
4: Oh, he hung up. He's done.
1: What the hell?
2: I can't believe he was trying to deny it. He was trying to deny it. We all heard
1: him. Yeah, we heard him. He's a jerk.
2: I know.
1: What are you going to do with this?
2: I'm going to show my mom this, right? Like the video of his phone to tell her he's using her. She needs to know, and I hope she kicks him out.
1: Let us know how it goes, okay? I know you said your mom is in a bad way, but she needs to know.
2: Yeah.
4: And be careful of that guy.
2: Right. I know. I will. Thank you, guys.
1: It went down in the DM. And I'm going to have to call her back. I'm going to have to call Valerie back because I'm having second thoughts. I do want her mother to get away from this man. But let's be real. She's sick. And how do you tell a sick woman that this is happening? I just thought about this. My mother.
4: You have to.
1: She's back at the hospital. She's back at MD Anderson. Something bad happened yesterday in our family. I'm not going to disclose what. But I didn't even tell her. And all she's undergoing is a procedure. She's cancer-free because I didn't want to worry her. This woman is really ill right now. Do you tell her or hear something else? Here's another thought I had. Maybe our girl, Valerie, can convince her mother, hey, Mom, let me take care of your trust as your daughter. Sign this paperwork because I can make sure that if something happens to Paul, I take care of everything. That way, legally, he gets nothing because we've got to help her.
4: I literally lived this. I mean, think about it. With my dad, when my mom and dad got divorced like five years before he died, he started dating this other woman who had married four widows before who had like a little
1: widowers.
4: Yeah, she had a little game she would run and she would wait till the guy dies and then she would inherit the money. And I gave my dad a heads up on it and he finally saw the light. I would say, I don't know, probably a few months before he passed.
1: I don't think it was even that long, but when you and your brothers, and I remember this because I was so angry, you went through all of his finances and he had signed everything to her. Did she finagle him into doing it, you know?
4: I don't know to this day, but her son ended up with a very expensive piece of land.
1: But guess what? Anthony, Otto, and his brothers and his sister, they took everything out of her name. And my father-in-law,
4: he did, but they did
1: mm-hmm. it and he signed. He was fully aware of it. Damn. 100%. He realized, oh my gosh, this woman is nowhere to be found now that I'm sick, but she's on all the paperwork. Come on.
5: That's crazy. Isn't it wild how it always takes somebody a little bit of convincing when you're on the outside looking in, trying to tell them like, hey guys, this is going on.
1: So that's what I want to do with this. I think that we can convince her. Maybe there's an attorney listening who can guide us on this. Also, how do you get him out of the house? There's so much here. I have so many
4: I'll tell you how to
1: thoughts.
4: Do it. I did
1: auto,
4: it.
1: Auto. 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
1: Automatic, and I'm going to let you know right now that today's down in the DM is kind of crazy. We're going to talk to Valerie. She's on hold right now.
2: Ooh.
1: And she's the daughter of Misha. And you're probably wondering, why am I, you know, talking about this daughter? Why is she on the line? Valerie, who's on hold, thinks her stepdad, Paul, is cheating on her mom, Misha, that has cancer.
2: Ooh.
1: I don't think we've ever
3: this
1: done anything like that.
3: This guy's a real POS.
1: Oh.
2: Dude, and how do we know Paul's cheating?
1: I'm going to bring Valerie on now so she can explain what she found and what she thinks is going on. So, Valerie, are you there?
4: Yeah, I'm here.
3: Can you give us the details why you think your stepdad's cheating?
4: Okay, I don't even know where to start. He's done so much, you guys. So,
1: but first, start off with what you found on his phone.
4: I went through his phone, and it was, like, unbelievably disgusting. There were nudes, like, sent to him, pictures.
2: Okay.
4: He's sending out nudes of himself. I wanted to throw up. I don't even know, like, what to say. Like, I don't even want to say what I saw in some of those pictures, you know?
2: Okay, this is going to be a tough question to ask you, but do you know, like, if they were, like, I mean, real women or, like, what he's, like, webcam? Like, oh, girls, was he paying for them? Because, you know, you could pay for chicks to send you stuff like that. So,
4: yeah, no, these were women are real, and he is really like hooking up with them.
3: How do you know that for sure?
4: Well, because I read all his texts. I think he might even be paying for, like, with some of them, you guys.
3: And so this dude is doing this all while your mom is suffering from cancer.
1: Gosh.
4: Yes, this guy doesn't even work. He's such a deadbeat. He's on disability and stays in my mom's house.
2: Oh.
3: What is he on disability for?
4: His back or some crap. I don't know. He says he can't work, but he, you know, sure finds time to.
1: I don't want you to get into too much detail, but can you tell the guys what some of those text messages said without getting too, you know, into it?
4: Are you talking about the text that said he was single? And that my mom was actually his sick mother that he was taking care of?
1: Yep, that's what I meant.
3: Oh, so this dude is literally just using your mom for a place to live while he's out there messing around.
2: Have you told your mom about any of this? Or like,
1: why don't you tell her?
4: I can't, you guys. Like, she can't handle it emotionally. She's already so down. Like, I can't put this on her too. You know?
1: I told you guys that this one was a lot in the beginning.
3: I mean, I understand that, though.
4: But it gets better, you guys, because the whole reason, right, he's sticking around is because he's trying to get my mom's house and money once she dies.
1: Mm.
3: Does he know that you know all of this?
4: Not yet, but he's going to find out.
3: So you haven't said anything to this guy at all?
4: No, because you guys, I'm so scared. Like, if he would do this, like, what else is this dude capable of?
2: Yeah,
4: right?
2: that's a good point.
1: At least we'll have a record with this. So, Val, you know, we talked about how she wants to do this, and she wants me to call her stepdad and act like Chanel from...
3: What's the backstory on Chanel?
4: She's like this girl that he's been talking to on TV, but they haven't actually met up. He said he wants to take her, like, to his favorite hotel.
1: Oh, my God.
4: Stuff like that.
3: This dude is something else.
4: Yeah, no, he's a real classy guy. My mom picked up, right, guys?
1: Let me go ahead and call him. Well, you know, your mom doesn't know what's going on, though. Let's not blame her. Let's call him. What is Paul's number?
4: No, yeah, hold on. Let me look. Hang on. Okay, it's...
1: Otto, go ahead and dial it.
3: Here we go.
5: This is Paul.
1: Hey, Paul. What's up, man?
5: My ass is speaking.
1: You don't recognize my voice? Come on, baby. It's Chanel.
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The National Weather Service in Lincoln has issued a severe thunderstorm warning for northwestern Fayette County, DeWitt County, eastern McLean County, northwestern Champaign County until 4:45 p.m. At 3:59 p.m., severe thunderstorms were located along a line extending from 7 miles south of Fairbury to Kenny, moving east at 30 miles per hour. Expected hazards include 60 miles per hour wind gusts. This is a radar-indicated threat. The following impacts are expected. Expect damage to roofs, siding, and trees. Severe thunderstorms will be near Clinton, Leroy, Wapella, and Kenny around 4:05 p.m. Saybrook around 4:15 p.m. Other locations in the path of these severe thunderstorms include Farmer City and Weldon. This includes Interstate 74 between mile markers 141 and 163.

0: Central Illinois' number one for new hit music, Y103. Demaree Ardell Wilson is suing Whataburger for $1 million because they put onions on his burger and he said no onions.
1: Oh, what? About time. As a man who... I am anti-onions on my burger, and you know what? I kind of stand with Mr. Wilson here. Somebody had to take this to the next level.
0: Pick them off. Open your burger and make sure the order is right. What are we doing here? They're just onions. Pick them off. Flick them into the trash can like the rest of us.
2: Is this man allergic to onions or something?
0: Automatic, yes. He claims he's allergic to onions, but he's filed multiple lawsuits against
2: Sonic. Yeah, I saw he filed against Sonic.
0: For putting onions on his burger.
2: For $1 million.
1: Yes, it's time that me, Anthony A., and my representative and my client, Mr. Wilson here.
2: Time for you guys to get paid.
1: Yes, we're tired of being underrepresented by the people who think that it's just it's a taste thing or it's a flavor thing. No, it's a medical condition for some people.
0: It's a medical condition.
1: Yes, it is.
0: I don't know. He's had some kind of, hospital bills. He did have to go to the doctor. But did he die?
2: For onions?
0: That's what I'm saying, automatic. I'm not so sure.
2: I mean, I just got a to-go order of E.coli from Chipotle the other day, and I'm not trying to sue them.
0: You didn't even call them and let them know, which I told you. You need to call them and tell them because there might be
2: something. What are they going to do? If I call them, I mean, maybe I could sue them.
3: What'd you do?
0: No, automatic.
1: You could, dude. Yeah. Is this just a silly suit against Whataburger? On the surface, it is. But when you step back and you peel that extra layer of onion off, you get down deeper. You get that, man. Are we attacking the insurance issue here in America?
0: No, I
1: think we are.
0: I guess not. And to be honest, I always go back anyway if they get my order wrong.
1: Really? Right away?
0: But I'm the person that will call. I am going to call you and let you know.
2: That's why I married her, because I'll say, Dana, call them.
0: I will call and let them know, hey, I ordered this, that, and the other, and log my name down. And at least half the time, I'm going to go back and get my stuff.
2: Do you know how many free pizzas we've gotten?
0: They're not free.
2: Over 30 minutes in delivery time. And guess what? Dana actually calls and says it took longer.
0: Will.
2: And ooh, then we'll give you a free pizza.
0: If I order pepperoni with jalapeno, that's what I want. I don't want pepperoni with green peppers or whatever you're throwing on there. Don't you think you should call?
1: Yeah, I do.
0: I know it's not just me that does that.
1: No. Well, not you, but the ability to call back and get free pizza is one of the coolest things about you. That's really dope.
0: And also at a restaurant, I'm sorry, I used to serve. And I know it's not the server, unless you wrote it down wrong. Sometimes it is the server. But if my order is wrong, I'm going to tell you, take it back to the kitchen and bring it back right. And I'm not rude about it either, because I don't want anybody doing something to my food.
2: You don't always have to be rude.
0: No, automatic.
1: No, you don't. But I don't know what it is about me. I'm similar to automatic, where it's like, if something's wrong with my food for the majority of the time, I'll just take it.
2: Do you know how many times I've picked a hair out of my food and been like, eh?
1: Yeah.
0: Automatic is the king, though. Every time we eat out, every time he gets a hair in his food.
4: Ew.
0: Even at the house, but at least it's my hair. Hey, catch everything we do on the Dana Cortez Show podcast, wherever you stream podcasts on demand. 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

0: Y 103. Kim Kardashian and Lewis Hamilton are Instagram official, at least on her page.
1: I was gonna say, not on his.
0: She posted video. It's just like a carousel, right? But the third swipe right is her riding a bike with him. But here's the thing. She is not good on the bicycle. She almost fell and she left it in the carousel. Hilarious. Take a listen. That sounds like some kind of jungle bird. I swear I've heard that bird. It's like, I don't even know how she did that. But she almost fell on a bicycle. She kept it on there. I love that she's able to laugh at herself.
2: She did sound like a bird. Imagine if like you described it as a bird watcher with, here we have a Northern American influencer out in the wild.
0: That's what it sounded like. Oh, that was so good. You made Anthony snort. You made him snort. I'm happy for her. I love that she's in love right now.
3: Yep.
0: But Mamacita Kim, let me talk to you. This ain't it. This is not what? It. And I love you. This is why I'm talking. This is why I'm telling you. He is the kind of guy that falls hard for very beautiful women for a short little baby period of time, and then he moves on. And if that's what you're here for, if you're here for a good time, not a long time, as in the words of Drake, we got you. But otherwise, no, because he's been with Nicole Scherzinger, he's been with Shakira, he's been with blah, blah, and Rihanna, and blah, blah, and blah, blah, and blah, blah, and on, and on, and on. And I'm afraid that Kim Kardashian might just be another notch in his belt.
2: Mm. Oh, well, it's a nice belt. I'll say that.
0: Yeah, no, he's pretty and she's pretty too. I don't know who's prettier.
2: I think it's going to be a good relationship for her. I think this is going to be the best relationship for her that I've ever witnessed, because he's very secure in himself because of that immaculate dating resume he's had. I think he's more secure than Pete or Kanye were about who he is as a man.
1: Okay.
0: Perhaps.
1: When did you start watching F1?
2: Oh, I don't really watch it, but I know he dated all the women. And I
0: don't really watch F1 either. I know how popular it is. I get it. But I know that man is making $60 million a year. So he must be secure in himself.
1: Oh, yeah. He's definitely financially secure for sure.
0: I mean, not nearly like her. She's a billionaire. And I know I can't even conceptualize billion. Most people can't. There was a whole study done on this. But at least he knows who he is. And like I said, I'm happy for her because she does look happy. I just, you know, is she going to have another heartbreak? That's the question.
1: He's had a lot of short stint relationships, like you said. Gigi Hadid, Rihanna, Kendall Jenner, it says, was his girlfriend.
0: They didn't date. They're still friends.
1: Rita Ora.
0: Good friends.
1: He was with Winnie Harlow for 2 years.
0: He was with Winnie Harlow.
1: He dated Nicki Minaj?
0: What?
1: Dude. Yeah, it says Nicki Minaj here too.
0: She's a baddie.
1: Sofia Vergara?
2: He is that guy. And a very happy Kim K is exciting, because that leads to a very artistically driven and motivated Kanye West on the music side.
0: Well, we haven't had it yet. Let's wait for it to drop. Hopefully we'll get that soon. Check the video of Kim Kardashian's bike debacle at Dana Cortez and at Dana Cortez Show on IG. We'll be back after this. 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
1: 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They're encouraging pet owners to take steps now to prepare for weather-related emergencies. 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The decision comes after months of evaluation and discussions with Habitat for Humanity International. The organization paused operations last November. Their commercial property, including the ReStore and associated buildings, will be sold through an in-person auction. 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
1: What is our week gonna look like? 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

0: 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Are we going to have a good week? 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Or are we going to have a tough week? Sir Mahdi will tell us when we come back. 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

0: Y103, Central Illinois' number one hit music station. All right, so we have Sirmati on the line. If you would like a free psychic reading, call us 877-730-DCS1. 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
1: Yeah. What's good?
0: So what's excited, up? So excited. So before we get our spiritual forecast for the week, which we all desperately need, I want to know what the energy is looking like this week. You said you felt like someone listening needed a specific message. Go ahead and deliver that, please.
1: So I was picking up on somebody that doesn't feel very rooted right now. They feel very much in their head. The message that needs to be delivered to this person is that there's something deeper happening in your life that you can't really measure with outside results, because everything that's happening is within you. There's a lot of healing taking place, and healing takes time. And I know you want to see the results in your life. You want to see things happening, but really you're doing some of the work that a lot of people avoid, and that's internal work. So I know right now everything feels uncertain, but there is a gift on the other side of this. You will come out on top. Trust that process. Right now, I know, like I said, you feel lost, but you will find that clarity that you're looking for, and you will find the external results that you're looking for. But take some time for yourself. This is a time for you to really connect with what needs to be healed.
0: When you mentioned the root, or maybe like an anchor, these are the tough parts. And what's on the other side is that beautiful flower after you water it. So just keep moving in that direction. Now, I really have had a lot of just anxiety. There's a lot going on in the world that is not good. Can you please give us our spiritual forecast for the week?
1: So as I told you guys last week, the last week was going to be crazy, that there was going to be a lot of difficult energy, and we're still very much still there. I'm picking up on a lot of fire in the collective, a lot of anger in the collective. And honestly, at this point, you don't have to be a psychic to pick that up, because you're feeling it yourself in your own life. This week, I feel like there are going to be major energetic shifts, and it is going to be a time where we can't trust everything we see. Because there is a specific placement where the sun is at in the sky. It's very tricky. So not everything that we're being shown is the reality of things. And so whatever messaging you're seeing in the media, question everything, because we have to kind of like you were saying earlier about the anchor, anchor into ourselves. We have discernment. We have to use that discernment in order to navigate this week more effectively, because right now it's a time of pause and not action. I know that a lot of people want to take action, but when we're convoluted in this energy, we're easily going to make the wrong actions. So take your time and really sit with what you want to do, and then take the action after.
0: When you said taking the wrong action, I understand, because sometimes things are done out of anger.
2: Nothing goes well when you're caught up in your emotions.
0: Absolutely not, DJ Automatic. Okay, thank you so much, Sirmati. Look, if you need a psychic reading, please call us, 877-730-DCS1. 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You can set up an appointment there. And as usual, we'll talk to you again next Monday, same time, same place. Mati, we needed that today. We love you. Thank you so much. 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

National Weather Service in St. Louis has issued a severe thunderstorm warning for central Montgomery County until 5:30 p.m. At 4:58 p.m., a severe thunderstorm was located near Raymond, or 7 miles north of Hillsboro, moving northeast at 35 miles per hour. Expected hazards include 60 miles per hour wind gusts and half-dollar size hail. This is a radar-indicated threat. The following impacts are expected. Hail damage to vehicles is expected. Expect wind damage to roofs, siding, and trees. Locations impacted include Honey Bend, Butler, Schramm City, Hillsboro, Raymond, Irving, Harville, Witt, Colton, Nokomis, Winona, and Omen. This includes Interstate 55 in Illinois near Exit 60.

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11: The National Weather Service in Lincoln has issued a severe thunderstorm warning for southwestern Christian County until 5:30 p.m. At 5:01 p.m., a severe thunderstorm was located over Raymond, or 10 miles north of Hillsboro, moving north at 35 miles per hour. Expected hazards include 60 miles per hour wind gusts and half-dollar size hail. This is a radar-indicated threat. The following impacts are expected. Hail damage to vehicles is expected. Expect wind damage to roofs, siding, and trees. This severe thunderstorm will be near Morrisonville around 5:05 p.m.
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1: The couple we're going to talk to today, Automatic and Anthony A., they've been together about 4 years, and honestly, they just kind of started having issues not too long ago, maybe 3 months.
2: What kind of issues are they having?
1: So Abigail's pretty sure that her man, Ronnie, he's trying to meet other women. Like, he's talking to them and stuff on Instagram.
2: So, wait, so she knows 100 that he's trying to meet other women, like, in person?
1: I'm pretty sure that's what she said to me when she messaged me.
3: Okay, how does she know they haven't met already?
1: She doesn't know, Aunt, but she knows he's hiding his phone from her, and he turns it upside down when they're eating.
2: So it's not looking good for Ronnie.
1: Nope, I'm just going to bring Abigail on the line now. I'm taking you off hold. Hi, Abigail.
4: Hi.
1: I want you to talk to me about the way Ronnie is acting now, because you said he's acting differently.
4: Yeah. Well, he's changed. Mm-hmm. It started about 3 or 4 months ago. And like I said, he's been hiding his phone. He turns it upside down.
3: Maybe he just doesn't want you spying on him.
2: And I mean, this might not sound like nice to you, but he might just be looking at.
4: Maybe that's true. I don't know. But he's also messaging this woman. She's single. And he never mentioned her to me. And now he's asking her to call him.
1: And you don't think it has anything to do with business or anything like that? Like, it's not work related?
4: No. She's got her account on private. She's got like 3 X's in her name.
5: The National Weather Service in Lincoln has issued a severe thunderstorm warning for southwestern Christian County until 5:45 p.m. At 5:15 p.m., a severe thunderstorm was located over Morrisonville, or 11 miles southwest of Taylorville, moving north at 35 miles per hour. Expected hazards include 60 miles per hour wind gusts and quarter-size hail. This is a radar-indicated threat. The following impacts are expected. Hail damage to vehicles is expected. Expect wind damage to roofs, siding, and trees. This severe thunderstorm will remain over mainly rural areas of southwestern Christian County, including the following locations: Palmer.
6: Hello, this is Ron.
1: Ronnie, baby, what you up to, man? What you doing?
6: Mm-hmm.
1: Oh, I'm sorry. You know what? I apologize. I didn't even tell you who this is. Do you want to maybe take a guess?
6: Nah, look, lady, I'm at work. Is there something I can do for you?
1: Maybe. It's Chrissy from Instagram.
6: Oh, man. What you doing? What's going on?
1: Yeah, well, you tell me, baby. What's up?
6: I don't know, man. This is crazy.
1: What was so crazy? You told me to call, so I did. And I thought you wanted us to get to know each other, you know, a little better.
6: Yeah, for sure.
1: So, hey, let me just get to the point. You know what I was thinking, Ronnie? Maybe you want to come by, you know, my spot later tonight. I can open up a bottle of red, throw on a little trap soul. We can talk a little, you know.
6: talk, huh? You want to talk?
1: Not really. I think you know what I want. You said you wanted it too.
6: Oh, man, look.

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1: Abigail is almost 100% sure that her man Ronnie is like chatting with other ladies online. She feels it. She knows it because he's acting differently, even the way he's got his phone.
2: He's been hiding his phone. He turns it upside down. We're eating. But he's also messaging this woman. And he never mentioned her to me. And now he's asking her to call him.
1: The upside down phone thing, come on. That's just not right. It's not right. But it could be that they've just been together a long time and Abigail's, you know, kind of making things up in her head. Get a little paranoid. Or it could be going down in the DM. Well, let's take a listen and find out. Hey, let me just get to the point. You know what I was thinking, Ronnie? Maybe you want to come by, you know, my spot later tonight. I can open up a bottle of red, throw on a little trap soul. We can talk a little, you know.
3: talk, huh? You want to talk?
1: Not really. I think you know what I want. You said you wanted it too.
3: Oh, man, look. You're a beautiful woman,
1: Oh, my gosh, baby. You think I'm beautiful? For real?
3: Come on, babe. Don't play. You know you're fine as... But thing is, well... All right, Root Talks, I got a girl.
1: Hold on. You have a girlfriend?
3: Yeah, I mean, I like the messages and I love looking at you, but I'm kind of with someone.
1: Hold on, Roddy, why did you tell me you wanted to meet up if you have a girlfriend?
3: I don't know, man. My girl, she's kind of, you know, I don't know, man. I hear you.
2: Yeah, I cook, I clean, I even do stupid laundry.
1: Oh, my God. Abigail, I'm going to need you to stop just a second because I need to explain to Ronnie what's going on.
2: Ronnie, it's me.
1: Ronnie, my name is Dana Cortez from the Dana Cortez Show. Your girlfriend, Abigail, she's been listening to us the whole time. This is called a down in the DM.
3: Okay.
2: Why are you talking to this woman? Seriously, tell me or it's over. I'm done.
3: You mean it's over? Yo, let's talk tonight, okay?
2: No. What are you doing? What is this about?
3: It's you, all right? It's you. You sit around in old pajama pants all day. You don't get ready. We never go anywhere. And
2: really?
3: I was just talking. I didn't do anything.
2: You're blaming me? You're blaming me for you cheating on me. Are you serious?
3: Cheating on you? Did you hear what I just said? You really want to talk about this? Get off this crazy line and call me.
2: I don't understand why you did this.
1: Abigail, he already hung up, girl. He hung the phone up, girl. He's gone. He disconnected the line.
2: No, he's calling me. Should I answer?
1: Yes. You two need to talk. He told you.
4: And remember, he didn't do anything wrong.
1: Yeah, he told that woman he had a girlfriend. Go answer the phone. It did not go down in the DM. I'm unhappy that Ronnie is blaming Abigail for him slipping. You're not supposed to be calling people. You're not supposed to be flirting with people. You're not supposed to be messaging women and telling them how hot they are.
5: I feel like he cheated.
6: I didn't cross the line, though. He was entertaining the idea of cheating, but he didn't do it.
1: Well, I would be upset if Otto entertained anything like that.
5: As somebody in a relationship, if they took it that far, I'm definitely, I have a problem with that.
1: Yeah, I would have a problem with you. Like, seriously, but the one thing I did hear, Anthony, when you said, well, I heard her, she's not doing anything. I heard her doing a lot. She cooks, she cleans, she does his laundry, and it doesn't sound like Ronnie's doing a lot.
6: Mm.
1: He spends a lot of time on the phone. Maybe if you'd help your girl, she might be up for getting ready and going out.
5: It doesn't even sound like that. It sounds like they're just not communicating. There's a lack of communication because he's like, hey, you're not getting ready. You're not taking care of yourself. You're not doing this. And she's like, hey, I'm cooking, cleaning, doing everything.
1: That's the communication part right there that you discuss, that you're talking, referring to rather, Otto. I'm getting upset. And let me tell you why. Because sometimes on Saturday, your girl here, I got a lot to do. A lot. And I do not sit down. I'm moving across the apartment. And I know Otto knows exactly where I'm going. And he says, I'm bored. I want to do something. I want to joke him. I literally look at him. I say, you want to do something? I got some things for you to do.
6: Ooh.
1: How about helping me fold some clothes?
6: Oh.
1: How about helping me clean the kitchen? You know what? I'm about to tackle that toilet.
5: I want to do something fun. I don't want to do that.
1: Me too. But the toilets don't clean themselves, sir.
5: Well, you can buy a toilet that does that now.
1: No, you can't. No. And so I don't feel my sexiest when I'm scrubbing the toilet. I'm sorry. You know, I apologize for that. But
5: how did I know this is going to get turned around on me?
1: It's not being turned around. I'm explaining why Abigail might not be getting ready. Now, I don't know her personal situation, but I'll tell you right now, when I'm exhausted, the last thing on my mind is getting dressed up and going out. because I'm already tired, because I'm not bored. I read this whole study. We're going to have to do this another day. A whole study that said one of the most stressful things for a woman is watching her husband sit on the couch. And I felt that study.
5: I didn't think that was real.
1: It's a USC study. It's not a joke. Of course you thought it was
5: a joke. You just can't stand to watch me relax, can you? I work all the time. You can't just stand to watch me just chill for a second.
1: Otto, I love when you chill. That's why I wash. You got home the other day, and I physically unpacked everything for you and folded it and put it away. Of course I love to see you rest. I need that reciprocated. 877-730-DCS1. I see where Ronnie's coming from. But don't you see Abigail's point of view, too? Call us up now. Let's talk about it when we come back.
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1: The Dana Cortez Show is on Y103, Central Illinois' number one for new hit music. Demaree Ardell Wilson is suing Whataburger for $1 million because they put onions on his burger and he said no onions.
2: Oh, what? About time. As a man who...
1: Anthony!
2: I am anti-onions on my burger, and you know what? I kind of stand with Mr. Wilson here. Somebody had to take this to the next level.
1: Pick them off!
2: Oh.
1: Open your burger and make sure the order is right. What are we doing here? They're just onions. Pick them off, flick them into the trash can like the rest of us.
3: Is this man allergic to onions or something?
1: Automatic, yes. He claims he's allergic to onions, but he's filed multiple lawsuits against
3: Yeah, I saw he filed against Sonic.
1: For putting onions on his burger.
3: For $1 million.
2: Yes, it's time that me, Anthony A., and my representative and my client, Mr. Wilson here.
3: Time for you guys to get paid?
2: Yes, we're tired of being underrepresented by the people who think that it's just it's a taste thing or it's a flavor thing. No, it's a medical condition for some people.
1: It's a medical condition.
2: Yes, it is.
1: I don't know. He's had some kind of, hospital bills. He did have to go to the doctor. But did he die?
3: For onions?
1: That's what I'm saying, automatic. I'm not so sure.
3: I mean, I just got a to-go order of Equali from Chipotle the other day, and I'm not trying to sue them.
1: You didn't even call them and let them know, which I told you. You need to call them and tell them, because there might be
3: what
1: something...
3: What are they going
1: to
3: do? What if I call them, maybe I could sue them.
2: What'd you do?
1: No, automatic.
2: You could, dude. Yeah, is this just a silly suit against Whataburger? On the surface, it is. But when you step back and you peel that extra layer of onion off... You get down deeper, you get that, man, are we attacking the insurance issue here in America?
1: No,
2: I think we are.
1: I guess not. And to be honest, I always go back anyway if they get my order wrong.
2: Really? Right away?
1: But I'm the person that will call. I am going to call you and let
3: you
1: know.
3: That's why I married her, because I'll say, Dana, call them.
1: I will call and let them know, hey, I ordered this, that, and the other, and log my name down. And at least half the time, I'm going to go back and get my stuff.
3: Do you know how many free pizzas we've gotten?
1: They're not free.
3: Over 30 minutes in delivery time. And guess what? Dana actually calls and says it took longer. And then we'll give you a free pizza.
1: If I order pepperoni with jalapeno, that's what I want. I don't want pepperoni with green peppers or whatever you're throwing on there. Don't you think you should call?
2: Yeah, I do.
1: I know it's not just me that does that.
2: Not you, but the ability to call back and get free pizza is one of the coolest things about you. That's really dope.
1: And also at a restaurant, I'm sorry, I used to serve, and I know it's not the server, unless you wrote it down wrong. Sometimes it is the server. But if my order is wrong, I'm going to tell you, take it back to the kitchen and bring it back right. And I'm not rude about it either, because I don't want anybody doing something to my food.
3: You don't always have to be rude.
1: No, automatic.
2: No, you don't. But I don't know what it is about me. I'm similar to automatic, where it's like, if something's wrong with my food for the majority of the time, I'll just take it.
3: Do you know how many times I've picked a hair out of my food and been like, eh?
2: Yeah.
1: Automatic is the king, though. Every time we eat out, every time he gets a hair in his food.
4: Ew.
1: Even at the house, but at least it's my hair. 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

0: The Jada Cortez Show is on Y103, Central Illinois' number one for new hit music. So Rihanna pulled up to Rocky's concert in Toronto.
1: Oh, of course she did. Yeah. She had to show her man some support after Drake went after him.
0: Yeah, I guess he really went after Drake first, though. Well, and there's this beef between them because way back, I don't know, it's been 10 years probably, Rihanna used to date Drake. Maybe not even that long, to be honest. But that didn't work out. You know, that didn't pan out. But Drake was very open. He was on, remember LeBron used to have that barbershop
1: thing on HBO, the shop.
0: Yeah. Drake professed the fact, his love for Rihanna. He said, that's the one that got away. That's the one my mother wanted me to marry. Boy, that's the one everybody wanted to marry. Okay, Rihanna, everybody wanted her, but she chose Rocky. Do you think that's why Rihanna was in Toronto to show Rocky, I love you, you're my husband, you're the father of my children, just make him feel good?
1: After Drake said she didn't even post your album, yes, that's the reason, 1,000%.
0: Well, post a single and show up to Toronto, Rihanna.
2: I thought the whole, like, when Drake said the whole thing about posting the album, I thought that was corny. I feel like the whole relationship between Rocky and Drake, you can clearly tell that Drake's hurt, that he just didn't get the woman he wanted. And that's what this whole thing centers around.
0: He's so hurt by it. In the end, you know, I think that Rocky's jealous because at one point in time, he knows his girl was with Drake. It doesn't matter. It doesn't matter if he ended up with her. He knows they dated. They got stupid matching tattoos.
1: They have matching tattoos?
0: They did. Well, I think she probably, I don't know if they removed them. Yes, they got some kind of shark around. I swear, they had matching tattoos for a hot second.
1: So that relationship was a little more serious than I thought.
0: Obviously, when you see couples dressed alike, I remember when they went to some kind of event and he was in purple and she was in purple. I was like, no, Rihanna, no. What are you doing?
1: Because I remember I went to this club in, I don't know, it was in LA, and Rihanna was there and so was Drake, but they weren't sitting together. They sat and actually in two separate sections far away from each other.
0: But they were they dating at the time? Or had they
1: I felt like that was the time. Like, this is the timeline, like 2012, 13, 14, around there. Was that when they were dating?
0: Is it true, Anthony, you might know this or not, Otto and I have talked about it. Is it true that Drake started seeing the mother of his child while he was kind of still messing with Rihanna? Is that a real thing?
2: Yeah, I believe that's what the allegations come to. And then that also kind of centers around the original fact of why he kind of hid his son from the rest of the world, too.
0: Mm, no. He was hiding the world from his son. We'll be right back after this. Don't forget to catch the Dana Cortez Show podcast. 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

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All right, we'll be back live right here coming up next.

0: 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It's the Dana Cortez Show. 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
1: DJ Automatic.
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0: And it's time for Music Facts with DJ Automatic. The day is June 8th.
1: Today we got a big birthday. It is Kanye West's birthday. That don't kill me. Can only make
0: me stronger. I need you to hurry up, man. That man right there is a genius. He went from, you know, producer to artist himself, you know, at the forefront, rather, on the mic, rapping, and then now one of the highest paid celebrities in the world.
3: Shout out to Kanye West. I've been critical of him at times, but yeah, Kanye is, you know, one of the greatest artists of our generation.
1: All right, next we're going to 1984 when Orion Pictures releases Beat Street. Party people, if you're ready to rock, let me hear
0: you scream. It's weird because we just talked about breaking last week.
1: And we talked about this. This is the real one. This is the OG one. So people that were in it were actually Kool Herc, which is the man who came up with hip-hop, Dougie Fresh, Melly Mel, African Bambaataa, a lot of pioneers. It was directed by Stan Lathan. Do you know who Stan Lathan is, Anthony?
3: I do not know who Stan Lathan is. I do know who Kool Herc is, but not Stan Lathan.
1: Stan Lathan is the man who came up with Sesame Street. He came up with Miami Vice. He directs all of Dave Chappelle's comedy specials.
3: Sick.
0: I'm a big fan of his daughter, Sanaa Lathan, if you've ever watched the classic movie Brown Sugar. She's a beautiful woman.
1: Shout out to his son, Tendaji, who I've DJed with many, many times and is a very good dude.
3: I encourage all my TikTokers to go out and watch that. If you love dancing, this is like the origins of hip-hop dance movies.
1: Yes. Yeah. It even had the classic battle between the New York City Breakers and the Rocksteady Crew. All my B-boys know what's up with that
3: one.
1: Do
3: your research.
1: Do your research. Go watch that movie. It's called Beat Street. All right, next we're going to 2016 when Ed Sheeran is sued for $20 million over a single photograph. So you can keep. So the plaintiffs claim that their song, Amazing, was similar to the song structure of Photograph. Let's listen to this one. How did you find
0: me? It came out of nowhere. It's similar. He must have lost that suit, huh?
1: Yes, Sharon settled for an undisclosed amount of money and gave them 18% of royalties to that record.
3: Hey, well, that's a win-win for everybody because I still love Ed Sheeran. He's still amazing.
0: I do too. Thief or not.
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1: We had a very important meeting, which I actually do look forward to, but, you know, Big Dog canceled it, and I'll be honest, I was like, yes. That's a whole hour that we can catch up on other things. I can spend a little bit more time with my husband, DJ Automatic, one more hour. But there's something that happens here at work that just throws me off. When I get that email that says, do you have time to talk?
2: Oh,
1: my gosh.
2: That's I'm getting fired.
1: That's the first thing I think, Automatic. That is the first thing.
2: What did I do wrong?
1: Or that, not just, do you have time to talk? Can we meet today for a few minutes? Can we?
3: Yeah.
2: How much money am I going to lose?
1: What bad news do you have to give me? And 9 times out of 10, it's like, hey, do you have time to come do this or blank, blank, blank? Hey, do you want to go to lunch? Why can't you just tell me that in the first email? It drives me insane. I'm not an anxious person. I think the word anxiety is overused, but I kind of feel anxious when someone does that. I just want to know.
2: It's only human.
1: And I'm going to be honest with you, Automatic. You just said, get fired. If you got bad news to deliver to me, just tell me. I don't want to wait.
3: Oh, really?
1: I do not want to wait. Just give me the bad news.
2: I'd rather you build me up to break me down before.
1: You want to wait for the bad news?
2: Yeah, I don't want to get broken down and then rebuilt.
1: No, if it's bad, just tell me so I can just deal with it and move.
3: If somebody's delivering bad news to me, I would like it. I would like for them to first ask, like, what are you doing? Like, are you sitting down? Or are you, like, where are you at? Because I hate when somebody just calls and blurts out bad news. I'm in the middle of, like, driving down the highway, and now I'm, like, scattered.
2: Swerving.
1: Oh, my gosh.
3: Some of that. So I'm somewhere in the middle, a little bit more lenient towards what you're saying, Dana, but at least, like, double check. Like, hey, you sitting down? Like, I'll never forget when I was winning my fantasy football league, and I'll never forget this. Oh my god, my friend Renee called me. He's like, "Ann, are you okay?" And I'm like, "Yeah." I was like, he's like, "Are you sitting down? I got some news." I was like, he's like, "Yes, Tyreek Hill got hurt. Your season, like my fantasy football season,
1: ended."
3: I don't
1: know what any of that means, but it sounds to me like you were facing a loss.
3: Yes, I was facing a loss. I'm so glad that I was sitting down, I was able to compose myself, gather myself, and go forward with my life, knowing that I'm not longer competing in fantasy football. But it was the courtesy of making sure that I was in a safe place.
1: Yeah, you
3: before
1: weren't
3: all
1: able
3: happened
1: to hurt yourself. Yes. Automatic, I have a question for you.
2: What?
1: Where's your fantasy football trophy? Because I don't know much about this fantasy football thing, but I know you were the champ this season.
2: Oh, it is. I don't know.
3: Oh,
1: you
2: won. I never got it. I am the fantasy football champion, but I don't know where it's at. Ocho has it.
3: Oh, that. Oh, man.
1: He never got it. I hate to deliver the bad news. It was lost in the mail. I'm just kidding, but get your trophy.
3: Get your
1: okay?
3: trophy, dude. That's a bad champion if you ain't parading your trophy around.
2: Well, I was kind of figuring I'd wait till the season started.
3: No, dude.
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5: 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Zesty pepper jack cheese, creamy jalapeno sauce, all on a lightly buttered brioche bun with juicy tomato and crisp lettuce. Mm. It's the kind of bold flavor that brings extra joy to every fun-filled moment. You can even make it a chicken sandwich if that's your thing. But like summer, it's only here for a limited time. So order now with the Culver's app. And don't forget to join Delicious Rewards to earn points with every bite.
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